Rockford's covers in minutes. And more rock right now on Alice's Attic with Alice Cooper. It's Alice's Attic with Alice Cooper.

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Good times, bad times. It's Led Zeppelin on the Classic Rock Station. 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

0: That's Tom Petty and the Heartbreakers on the Classic Rock Station with I Need to Know. And I guess if you need to know what the Miami Circle is, I'll tell you now. It's roughly a 2,000-year-old Tequesta site discovered at Brickell Point in 1998. The 38-foot-wide circle of holes and basins carved into bedrock was likely used for ceremonial or communal purposes. Public support helped preserve the site, which later became a national historic landmark. I believe I've seen a documentary about the Miami Circle and that it was discovered after they tore down a high-rise, probably built back in the 50s upon that site. Jennifer's up next to give us a weather update. 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
1: I'm Omni broadcasting meteorologist Jennifer Wojcicki with your updated forecast. A coastal flood advisory begins at midnight tonight and continues until 8 a.m. tomorrow. Storms likely this afternoon, otherwise sunshine mixed with clouds at times. Daytime highs approaching 84, southeasterly winds 8 to 15 miles per hour. Chance of thunderstorms tonight, lows around 73, mainly cloudy. I'm Omni Broadcasting's meteorologist Jennifer Wojcicki.
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That's Queen wrapping up the All Request Riot at 5, brought to us by Stripes Pub and Grill and the Bar. 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And then don't forget about Solid's Game Room next door. And tomorrow night at Solid's, it's Saturday Night Karaoke. 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

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Well, it's only make-believe, but it's kind of real. Yeah, more virtual stuff to tell you about, and it might surprise you. I got that coming up after ZZ Top here on K-Rock.